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0: 97.7 weather.
1: Tonight, mainly cloudy with a 40% chance of showers and the risk of a thunderstorm. Fog developing overnight with a low of 18 degrees. Tomorrow, fog dissipating and unsettled with a mix of sun and cloud as well as a 70% chance of showers near noon. The high 27, feeling 35. For Sunday, sunshine and a high of 27 degrees.
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5: Tonight, mainly cloudy with a 40% chance of showers and the risk of a thunderstorm. Fog developing overnight with a low of 18 degrees. Tomorrow, fog dissipating and unsettled with a mix of sun and cloud as well as a 70% chance of showers near noon. The high 27, feeling 35. For Sunday, sunshine and a high of 27 degrees.
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3: Tonight, mainly cloudy with a 40% chance of showers and the risk of a thunderstorm. Fog developing overnight with a low of 18 degrees. Tomorrow, fog dissipating and unsettled with a mix of sun and cloud as well as a 70% chance of showers near noon. The high 27, feeling 35. For Sunday, sunshine and a high of 27 degrees.
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South Georgian Bay's biggest hits of the 70s, 80s, and 90s. Hey, you never know what's coming up next. Trouble is, neither do we. Max 97.7. 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
3: Tonight, mainly cloudy with a 40% chance of showers and the risk of a thunderstorm. Fog developing overnight with a low of 18 degrees. Tomorrow, fog dissipating and unsettled with a mix of sun and cloud as well as a 70% chance of showers near noon. The high 27, feeling 35. For Sunday, sunshine and a high of 27 degrees.
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2: Tonight, mainly cloudy with a 40% chance of showers and the risk of a thunderstorm. Fog developing overnight with a low of 18 degrees. Tomorrow, fog dissipating and unsettled with a mix of sun and cloud as well as a 70% chance of showers near noon. The high 27, feeling 35. For Sunday, sunshine and a high of 27 degrees.
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We play the best of the 70s, 80s, and 90s. And when we say we're playing the best, we're not messing around here. I mean, we're not doing this. This isn't some sort of game, you know. This is serious business. We've got a lot of fun to have, and we've got to get to it, okay? So let's stop messing around. 97.7, Max FM.

0: In just a few minutes, we'll be right back, and you'll be hearing another big hit. I know, it gets tiring hearing so many good songs in a row. We can't help it, we're amazing. 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
3: Tonight, mainly cloudy with a 40% chance of showers and the risk of a thunderstorm. Fog developing overnight with a low of 18 degrees. Tomorrow, fog dissipating and unsettled with a mix of sun and cloud as well as a 70% chance of showers near noon. The high 27, feeling 35. For Sunday, sunshine and a high of 27 degrees.
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4: Tonight, mainly cloudy with a 40% chance of showers and the risk of a thunderstorm. Fog developing overnight with a low of 18 degrees. Tomorrow, fog dissipating and unsettled with a mix of sun and cloud as well as a 70% chance of showers near noon. The high 27, feeling 35. For Sunday, sunshine and a high of 27 degrees.
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4: Tonight, mainly cloudy with a 40% chance of showers and the risk of a thunderstorm. Fog developing overnight with a low of 18 degrees. Tomorrow, fog dissipating and unsettled with a mix of sun and cloud as well as a 70% chance of showers near noon. The high 27, feeling 35. For Sunday, sunshine and a high of 27 degrees.
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3: Tonight, mainly cloudy with a 40% chance of showers and the risk of a thunderstorm. Fog developing overnight with a low of 18 degrees. Tomorrow, fog dissipating and unsettled with a mix of sun and cloud as well as a 70% chance of showers near noon. The high 27, feeling 35. For Sunday, sunshine and a high of 27 degrees.
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5: Tonight, mainly cloudy with a 40% chance of showers and the risk of a thunderstorm. Fog developing overnight with a low of 18 degrees. Tomorrow, fog dissipating and unsettled with a mix of sun and cloud as well as a 70% chance of showers near noon. The high 27, feeling 35. For Sunday, sunshine and a high of 27 degrees.
0: 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Here's another huge track from the 80s, just as soon as I can cue up this cassette. Kyle, can you pass Daddy his pencil?
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3: Tonight, mainly cloudy with a 40% chance of showers and the risk of a thunderstorm. Fog developing overnight with a low of 18 degrees. Tomorrow, fog dissipating and unsettled with a mix of sun and cloud as well as a 70% chance of showers near noon. The high 27, feeling 35. For Sunday, sunshine and a high of 27 degrees.
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9: Today, a mix of sun and cloud with a chance of showers and the risk of a thunderstorm with a high of 26, feeling like 34. Tonight, a chance of showers and possible evening thunderstorm with a low of 14. Tomorrow, sunshine with a high of 26. And Monday, a chance of showers with a high of 25.
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5: It's 7 o'clock. Good morning. I'm Jill Charlebois. A chance of showers today with a risk of a thunderstorm and a high of 26. Now, the Wasaga OPP are looking for the public's help in locating a missing Alliston man. Corey Zemanski is described as 30 years of age, white, 6 feet tall, with a medium build. He has shoulder-length blonde hair, blue eyes, and was wearing light blue ripped jeans, a light blue Toronto Maple Leafs t-shirt, and red and black Jordan shoes. Police and family members are concerned for his health and well-being. Corey was last seen on July 14th at around 10:30 p.m. traveling northbound on a pedestrian footbridge in Alliston from Victoria Street West toward Fletcher Crescent. The OPP are asking anyone in the area with video surveillance to check their footage. You can see a photo of Corey on our website. The Thornbury Antique and Vintage Show is back this weekend. Today from 10 until 5 and tomorrow from 10 to 4, 25 curated dealers from across Ontario will display their treasures. It takes place at the Beaver Valley Community Center in Thornbury, and part of the proceeds of the show supports the Beaver Valley Outreach, or BVO, in the town of the Blue Mountains, a charitable organization with programs and services for children, families, seniors, and youth. Admission is $5 at the door. Kids under 12 are free, and parking is free as well. The Canadian economy added 75,000 jobs in the month of July, according to Statistics Canada. The latest numbers show that unemployment also fell to 6.4%, which is the lowest level that the country has seen in 2 years. StatsCan says that the gains were predominantly split between part-time and full-time work. Sectors with the most gains were wholesale and retail, which added 21,000 jobs, followed by the professional, scientific, and technical services sector. Ontario led the way with the most jobs of any province, with 52,000, or a 0.6% increase. In sports, Saskatchewan Roughriders quarterback Trevor Harris completed 30 of 38 passes for 401 yards to beat Ottawa 42-20 last night. Ottawa falls to 0-8 on the season. The Blue Jays got past the Philadelphia Phillies 5-4. Reliever Tyler Rogers allowed 2 runs in the 9th inning before retiring Brandon Marsh on a ground out to secure the win. In women's pro baseball, the LA Queens crushed the San Francisco Firebells 12-3. Jamie McKay and Tima Maximiliana each had 3 RBIs to lead LA to the win. The two teams face off again this evening. In the WNBA, Connecticut edged Phoenix 75-72. The Mystics got past the Dream 79-74. And Golden State downed the Wings 94-76. In Northern Super League soccer, the Halifax Tides blanked the Montreal Roses 1-0 thanks to a first-half goal from midfielder Julia Benatti. 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
5: Today, a mix of sun and cloud with a chance of showers and the risk of a thunderstorm with a high of 26, feeling like 34. Tonight, a chance of showers and possible evening thunderstorm with a low of 14. Tomorrow, sunshine with a high of 26. And Monday, a chance of showers with a high of 25.
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3: Today, a mix of sun and cloud with a chance of showers and the risk of a thunderstorm with a high of 26, feeling like 34. Tonight, a chance of showers and possible evening thunderstorm with a low of 14. Tomorrow, sunshine with a high of 26. And Monday, a chance of showers with a high of 25.
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4: Today, a mix of sun and cloud with a chance of showers and the risk of a thunderstorm with a high of 26, feeling like 34. Tonight, a chance of showers and possible evening thunderstorm with a low of 14. Tomorrow, sunshine with a high of 26. And Monday, a chance of showers with a high of 25.
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0: In just a few minutes, we'll be right back, and you'll be hearing another big hit. I know, it gets tiring hearing so many good songs in a row. We can't help it, we're amazing. 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
1: It's 8 o'clock. Good morning. I'm Jill Charlebois. A chance of showers today with a risk of a thunderstorm and a high of 26. Nottawasaga OPP are looking for the public's help in locating a missing Alliston man. Corey Zemanski is described as 30 years of age, white, 6 feet tall, with a medium build. He has shoulder-length blonde hair, blue eyes, and was wearing light blue ripped jeans, a light blue Toronto Maple Leafs t-shirt, and red and black Jordan shoes. Police and family members are concerned for his health and well-being. Corey was last seen on July 14th at around 10:30 p.m. traveling northbound on a pedestrian footbridge in Alliston from Victoria Street West toward Fletcher Crescent. The OPP are asking anyone in the area with video surveillance to check their footage. You can see a photo of Corey on our website. The Thornbury Antique and Vintage Show is back this weekend. Today from 10 until 5 and tomorrow from 10 to 4, 25 curated dealers from across Ontario will display their treasures. It takes place at the Beaver Valley Community Center in Thornbury, and part of the proceeds of the show supports the Beaver Valley Outreach, or BVO, in the town of the Blue Mountains, a charitable organization with programs and services for children, families, seniors, and youth. Admission is $5 at the door. Kids under 12 are free, and parking is free as well. A recall of a popular brand of chicken burgers has been issued due to undeclared egg in the ingredients. Leadbetter Foods issued a recall for Compliments brand smashed 100% chicken burgers on Thursday. The notice says to not use, sell, serve, or distribute the product, according to the Canadian Food Inspection Agency. The affected chicken burgers came in 680-gram packages, which contain 8 patties. The CFIA says that the notice is a Class 2 recall, which means that there is a moderate risk that consuming the affected products may lead to short-term or non-life-threatening health problems. In sports, Saskatchewan Roughriders quarterback Trevor Harris completed 30 of 38 passes for 401 yards to beat Ottawa 42-20 last night. Ottawa falls to 0-8 on the season. The Blue Jays got past the Philadelphia Phillies 5-4. Reliever Tyler Rogers allowed 2 runs in the 9th inning before retiring Brandon Marsh on a ground out to secure the win. In women's pro baseball, the LA Queens crushed the San Francisco Firebells 12-3. Jamie McKay and Taima Maximiliana each had 3 RBIs to lead LA to the win. The two teams face off again this evening. In the WNBA, Connecticut edged Phoenix 75-72. The Mystics got past the Dream 79-74. And Golden State downed the Wings 94-76. In Northern Super League Soccer, the Halifax Tides blanked the Montreal Roses 1-0 thanks to a first-half goal from midfielder Julia Benatti. 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
1: Today, a mix of sun and cloud with a chance of showers and the risk of a thunderstorm with a high of 26, feeling like 34. Tonight, a chance of showers and possible evening thunderstorm with a low of 14. Tomorrow, sunshine with a high of 26. And Monday, a chance of showers with a high of 25.
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3: Today, a mix of sun and cloud with a chance of showers and the risk of a thunderstorm with a high of 26, feeling like 34. Tonight, a chance of showers and possible evening thunderstorm with a low of 14. Tomorrow, sunshine with a high of 26. And Monday, a chance of showers with a high of 25.
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9: Today a mix of sun and cloud with a chance of showers and the risk of a thunderstorm with a high of 26 feeling like 34. Tonight a chance of showers and possible evening thunderstorm with a low of 14. Tomorrow sunshine with a high of 26. And Monday a chance of showers with a high of 25.
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0: On Max. Heading on or near Georgian Bay this weekend, ProFit Window and Door presents Weather on the Water.
2: It is going to be a windy day on the water on Georgian Bay. Scattered showers throughout the day with the risk of thunderstorms ending this evening. We have a strong wind warning in effect. Wind southwest at 15 knots this morning, veering to west 15 this afternoon, increasing to northwest 20 this evening, then diminishing to northwest 15 overnight, diminishing to southwest 10 tomorrow morning, and then increasing to southwest 15 tomorrow afternoon. Waves of half a meter to a meter, subsiding to half a meter or less around noon, and then building to half a meter to a meter again this evening. I'm John Rashad. I'll talk to you a little later with our next report.
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3: It's 9 o'clock. Good morning. I'm Jill Charlebois. A chance of showers today with the risk of a thunderstorm and a high of 26. Nottawasaga OPP are looking for the public's help in locating a missing Alliston man. Corey Zemanski is described as 30 years of age, white, 6 feet tall, with a medium build. He has shoulder-length blonde hair, blue eyes, and was wearing light blue ripped jeans, a light blue Toronto Maple Leafs t-shirt, and red and black Jordan shoes. Police and family members are concerned for his health and well-being. Corey was last seen on July 14th at around 10:30 p.m. traveling northbound on a pedestrian footbridge in Alliston from Victoria Street West toward Fletcher Crescent. The OPP are asking anyone in the area with video surveillance to check their footage. You can see a photo of Corey on our website. The Thornbury Antique and Vintage Show is back this weekend. Today from 10 until 5 and tomorrow from 10 to 4, 25 curated dealers from across Ontario will display their treasures. It takes place at the Beaver Valley Community Center in Thornbury, and part of the proceeds of the show supports the Beaver Valley Outreach, or BVO, in the town of the Blue Mountains, a charitable organization with programs and services for children, families, seniors, and youth. Admission is $5 at the door, kids under 12 are free, and parking is free as well. The Canadian economy added 75,000 jobs in the month of July, according to Statistics Canada. The latest numbers show that unemployment also fell to 6.4%, which is the lowest level that the country has seen in 2 years. StatsCan says that the gains were predominantly split between part-time and full-time work. Sectors with the most gains were wholesale and retail, which added 21,000 jobs, followed by the professional, scientific, and technical services sector. Ontario led the way with the most jobs of any province, with 52,000 or 0.6% increase. In sports, Saskatchewan Roughriders quarterback Trevor Harris completed 30 of 38 passes for 401 yards to beat Ottawa 42-20 last night. Ottawa falls to 0-8 on the season. The Blue Jays got past the Philadelphia Phillies 5-4. Reliever Tyler Rogers allowed 2 runs in the 9th inning before retiring Brandon Marsh on a ground out to secure the win. In women's pro baseball, the LA Queens crushed the San Francisco Firebells 12-3. Jamie McKay and Taima Maximiliana each had 3 RBIs to lead LA to the win. The two teams face off again this evening. In the WNBA, Connecticut edged Phoenix 75-72. The Mystics got past the Dream 79-74. And Golden State downed the Wings 94-76. In Northern Super League Soccer, the Halifax Tides blanked the Montreal Roses 1-0 thanks to a first-half goal from midfielder Julia Benatti. Details on these stories and more can be found at 97.7maxfm.ca. 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
3: Today, a mix of sun and cloud with a chance of showers and the risk of a thunderstorm, with a high of 26, feeling like 34. Tonight, a chance of showers and possible evening thunderstorm with a low of 14. Tomorrow, sunshine with a high of 26. And Monday, a chance of showers with a high of 25.
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1: Today, a mix of sun and cloud with a chance of showers and the risk of a thunderstorm with a high of 26, feeling like 34. Tonight, a chance of showers and possible evening thunderstorm with a low of 14. Tomorrow, sunshine with a high of 26. And Monday, a chance of showers with a high of 25.
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6: Today, a mix of sun and cloud with a chance of showers and the risk of a thunderstorm with a high of 26, feeling like 34. Tonight, a chance of showers and possible evening thunderstorm with a low of 14. Tomorrow, sunshine with a high of 26. And Monday, a chance of showers with a high of 25.
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2: Today, a mix of sun and cloud with a chance of showers and the risk of a thunderstorm with a high of 26, feeling like 34. Tonight, a chance of showers and possible evening thunderstorm with a low of 14. Tomorrow, sunshine with a high of 26. And Monday, a chance of showers with a high of 25.
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5: Today a mix of sun and cloud with a chance of showers and the risk of a thunderstorm with a high of 26 feeling like 34.

0: 97.7, there's Depeche Mode. Just can't get enough. It's the Hitman on a Saturday morning in South Georgian Bay. We'll check out your weekend weather in a minute.
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2: Today, a mix of sun and cloud with a chance of showers and the risk of a thunderstorm with a high of 26, feeling like 34. Tonight, a chance of showers and possible evening thunderstorm with a low of 14. Tomorrow, sunshine with a high of 26. And Monday, a chance of showers with a high of 25.
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0: 710CC. I'm not in love. It's the Hitman on a Saturday morning in South Georgian Bay. A big weekend in Collingwood. It's side launch days going on all weekend long. Lots of stuff going on down by the harbor.
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2: Yes, Rob and Tice live on location today at Blue Mountain Chrysler on Highway 26, right across the road from the international worldwide headquarters of Max 97.7, just outside Collingwood. 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
5: Today, a mix of sun and cloud with a chance of showers and the risk of a thunderstorm with a high of 26, feeling like 34. Tonight, a chance of showers and possible evening thunderstorm with a low of 14. Tomorrow, sunshine with a high of 26. And Monday, a chance of showers with a high of 25.
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2: 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The barbecue, I can smell it now. It's just fired up now, so if you want to come by for lunch, you can do that for sure. Come see me. I've got stickers for our new sticker contest, and I've got cups as well that change color when you put cold stuff in them. They're awesome.
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Well, I guess that's a boogie live. And the second one, that's easy. That's all the many more things we have to give. And remember, the third one is the rhythm, and it's still strange yet. And that's just a preview of the things you're gonna get. Yeah.

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2: Heading on or near Georgian Bay this weekend, ProFit Window and Door presents Weather on the Water by ProFit Window and Door in Wasaga Beach on Max 97.7.
3: It's a windy day on the water on southern Georgian Bay. Scattered showers throughout the day with the risk of thunderstorms ending this evening. We have a strong wind warning in effect. Winds southwest at 15 knots, veering to west 15 in the next hour or two, increasing to northwest 20 this evening, then diminishing to northwest 15 overnight, diminishing to southwest 10 tomorrow morning, and then increasing to southwest 15 tomorrow afternoon. Waves of half a meter or less right now, building to half a meter to a meter again this evening. I'm John Rashad. I'll talk to you a little later with our next report.
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1: It's 12 o'clock. Good afternoon. I'm Jill Charles LeBois. A mix of sun and cloud today with a chance of showers or thunderstorms and a high of 24, feeling like 32. Nottawasaga OPP are looking for the public's help in locating a missing Alliston man. Corey Zemanski is described as 30 years of age, white, 6 feet tall, with a medium build. He has shoulder-length blonde hair, blue eyes, and was wearing light blue ripped jeans, a light blue Toronto Maple Leafs t-shirt, and red and black Jordan shoes. Police and family members are concerned for his health and well-being. Corey was last seen on July 14th at around 10:30 p.m. traveling northbound on a pedestrian footbridge in Alliston from Victoria Street West toward Fletcher Crescent. The OPP are asking anyone in the area with video surveillance to check their footage. You can see a photo of Corey on our website. The Thornbury Antique and Vintage Show is back this weekend. Today from 10 until 5 and tomorrow from 10 to 4, 25 curated dealers from across Ontario will display their treasures. It takes place at the Beaver Valley Community Center in Thornbury, and part of the proceeds of the show supports the Beaver Valley Outreach, or BVO, in the town of the Blue Mountains, a charitable organization with programs and services for children, families, seniors, and youth. Admission is $5 at the door. Kids under 12 are free, and parking is free as well. A recall of a popular brand of chicken burgers has been issued due to undeclared egg in the ingredients. Ledbetter Foods issued a recall for Compliments brand smashed 100% chicken burgers on Thursday. The notice says to not use, sell, serve, or distribute the product, according to the Canadian Food Inspection Agency. The affected chicken burgers came in 680-gram packages, which contain 8 patties. The CFIA says that the notice is a Class 2 recall, which means that there is a moderate risk that consuming the affected products may lead to short-term or non-life-threatening health problems. In sports, Max Scherzer will be on the hill tonight as the Blue Jays continue their series with the Phillies. Toronto squeezed by Philadelphia at 5-4 last night. In the CFL, the Alouettes welcome Edmonton this afternoon in the first of two matchups on the schedule. Later on, quarterback Nathan Rourke returns to the BC lineup as the Lions host the Tiger Cats. Two games on tap in women's pro baseball, with the Boston Hunters looking for their first win as they take on the New York Heights this afternoon. Abbotsford native Rain Padgham will be on the mound for Boston. Later on, LA faces San Francisco for the second day in a row. In the WNBA, three games on schedule, with the Aces visiting Minnesota, the Sky are home to the Fever, and later tonight, the Portland Fire host the Seattle Storm. Just one game in Northern Super League soccer, with the Calgary Wild home to the Vancouver Rise. 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
1: Tonight, a few clouds with a low of 14. Tomorrow, sunshine with a high of 26, feeling like 31. Monday, cloudy with a chance of showers and a high of 24. And Tuesday, sunny with a high of 25.
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1: Good morning, everyone. 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So this event is happening till 4 p.m. today, and it's the Edenvale Historical Aircrafts, where they're all going to be on display, including the full-size replica of the Avro Aero. You can come down and meet the pilots. You can stay for a picnic, barbecue, and they have food trucks of all different types for you to enjoy. 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They're here on site for you to check out hundreds of classic cars. So there's all sorts of planes flying over for you to check out. They have everything from the vintage World War II training aircrafts to the latest 2024 models. So we just want to give a thanks to the Clearview Township for putting this on. If anyone has an event you would like the cruiser to attend, you can email me at max977.ca.
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2: Tonight, a few clouds with a low of 14. Tomorrow, sunshine with a high of 26, feeling like 31. Monday, cloudy with a chance of showers and a high of 24. And Tuesday, sunny with a high of 25.
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3: Yes, the Maxmobile is all over the place today. 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

0: 7 is Glass Tiger and Diamond Sun. A reminder, going on all weekend, the doors open once again on the Thornbury Antique and Vintage Show. 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
7: Tonight, a few clouds with a low of 14. Tomorrow, sunshine with a high of 26, feeling like 31. Monday, cloudy with a chance of showers and a high of 24. And Tuesday, sunny with a high of 25.
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1: 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This event is being held at the Edenvale Aerodrome on Highway 26, just east of Stayner. 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I just took a walk around, and they have vintage motorcycles and classic cars here as well. The classic cars are from the Wasauga Beach Cruisers, so you can walk around and say hello to them. They've got some really great cars here. They're just beautiful. They also have food trucks here and helicopter rides. So this event is only being held today till 4 p.m. So grab the family, come on down. They've even got snacks here if you do get hungry. So come enjoy the Gathering of the Classics. See you there.
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Kylie Minogue, Locomotion on Max 97.7, playing the big hits of the 70s, 80s, and 90s. Small Halls Festival tickets are now on sale. That's right. This festival has been rated as one of the top 100 in the province since 2017. It's going to be happening September, October, November at various small halls around the region. If you are interested in having a look, go to smallhallsfestival.ca. They have some exciting new performances as well as returning old favorites. 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And many of them do sell out in advance, so keep that in mind. 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

0: Me Up Before You Go-Go on Max 97.7. Hello there and good afternoon. It's Sarah Carmichael. I hope you're having a wonderful weekend. This past week at the Georgian Triangle Humane Society, there was 28 adoptions, 27 cats, one dog, living their best life now with their forever families. A big thank you to those who chose to open their homes and hearts and adopt through GTHS. That being said, still plenty of animals that are looking to get a home of their own. And you can find out by going to gths.ca, or you could even stop by and see them in person. They are open until 4 o'clock today. And they do also have registration open for the fall youth programs. If you've got kids between 4 and 16, there's various programs that they could participate in starting next month. All the details, again, at gths.ca.
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2: Yes, the Maxmobile is very busy today. My name is Rob Matice, and I am live on location at Blue Mountain Chrysler, right on Highway 26, just outside of Collingwood. We just had a nice refreshing downpour. It's great. The sun's kind of peeking out now. You can see some blue skies if I squint. It's going to be a lovely day. You know what? What else are we going to do today? You're going to come buy a car. I'm set up just outside the doors here at Blue Mountain Chrysler, staring at all of the new vehicles, everything from Jeeps, four-door Jeeps. They've got the Compass Sport. They've got Durangos. I love the Durangos. Ram trucks, of course. 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And stock prices are just, they've been dropped. They want to move these things off. And once they're gone, they are gone. Cars, trucks, SUVs, have something for every budget and every lifestyle. But these deals, like I mentioned, won't last forever. So you want to come in and check them out. Take one for a test drive. You take any car for a test drive today, and you get a ballot to win a brand new large screen television. It's quite nice. I would like that myself, please. Again, we're open until 4 o'clock today. There's the sun coming out. Open until 4 o'clock today. I'm here until 2. Come on by and say hi. I've got some cups and some swag for you.
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3: Tonight, a few clouds with a low of 14. Tomorrow, sunshine with a high of 26, feeling like 31. Monday, cloudy with a chance of showers and a high of 24. And Tuesday, sunny with a high of 25.
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That is Rush, Closer to the Heart on Max 97.7, playing the big hits of the 70s, 80s, and 90s. Their 50-something tour is officially in Toronto. They actually have a show tomorrow night at Scotiabank Arena. They'll be there Tuesday, Thursday. If you're interested, you can go to Ticketmaster.ca if you want to score yourself some last-minute tickets and check out.

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1: We are, in fact, live on location today at Blue Mountain Chrysler. My name is Rob Matice here with you till 2 o'clock. 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We're doing it's a pretty busy spot, even though the rain came and went.
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0: on Max 97.7. It's Sarah. Yesterday, we announced the Stick It to the Max contest. 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Coming up on Tuesday, September 8th, Kenny the Hitman will be doing this during the morning show. One lucky person that enters will be chosen at random and win $250. 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
3: Tonight, a few clouds with a low of 14. Tomorrow, sunshine with a high of 26, feeling like 31. Monday, cloudy with a chance of showers and a high of 24. And Tuesday, sunny with a high of 25.
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0: And up on Cripple Creek on Max 97.7, playing the big hits of the 70s, 80s, and 90s. I'm Sarah Carmichael. Netflix has officially confirmed that Adam Sandler, Kevin James, Chris Rock, David Spade, Maya Rudolph, Maria Bello, Salma Hayek, Rob Schneider will all be returning for Grown Ups 3, more than 13 years after the last one hit theaters. Now, Grown Ups, the first one, came out in 2010, if you can believe it. Now, filming is already underway in New Jersey. This time around, the kids from the original movie are all grown up, which means the gang is finally free to embark on what producers are calling the ultimate adventure. I'm sure it'll be awesome. They have not released a date yet as to when we can expect to see it, but production is happening now.
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According to the internet, today is National Cat Day, which means it is a perfect excuse to spoil your feline family member even more than usual. Or if you are looking to adopt a cat, you could stop by Georgian Triangle Humane Society because they have plenty.

play the best of the 70s, 80s, and 90s. And when we say we're playing the best, we're not messing around here. I mean, we're not doing this. This isn't some sort of game, you know. This is serious business. We've got a lot of fun to have, and we've got to get to it, okay? So let's stop messing around. 97.7, Max FM.

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0: My favorite song, She Talks to Angels. It's the Black Crowes on Max 97.7. I'm Sarah Carmichael. Good afternoon. If you are planning ahead and you're wondering what you're going to do this winter, job-wise, you might want to look into Blue Mountain. They are hiring for seasonal positions. They're looking for lifties. They're looking for people to work in the stores. They're looking for people to help with snowmaking, maintenance, ski school, ski patrol, you name it. 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You can also look up the job fairs. Looks like their big outdoor job fair that they have every year is going to be happening on October 4th in parking lot 3. And that'll be from 10 until 2. That is where you show up and you have an on-the-spot interview, maybe even get hired on the spot. It's really a good opportunity. If you are someone that is, you know, new to the area and you're looking for a job, or perhaps you've been here a while, but you're looking for a part-time job to make some extra money over the winter, good opportunity here. I actually worked at Blue Mountain many years ago. 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It was a million years ago, but my brother worked there in the ski school. 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And I mean, there's still time. He could definitely help out with the maintenance department because he's a contractor, so he can pretty much fix anything anyway. 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
2: Tonight, a few clouds with a low of 14. Tomorrow, sunshine with a high of 26, feeling like 31. Monday, cloudy with a chance of showers and a high of 24. And Tuesday, sunny with a high of 25.
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Thriller. 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Thank you to all who were out earlier for the downtown Collingwood Farmers Market and the Creemore Farmers Market. 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Now, if you didn't get your farmers market,

0: Market fixed, the Thornbury Farmers Market will be open tomorrow from 10 to 2. 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
7: Tonight, a few clouds with a low of 14. Tomorrow, sunshine with a high of 26, feeling like 31. Monday, cloudy with a chance of showers and a high of 24. And Tuesday, sunny with a high of 25.
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0: It's the Cars and Magic on Max 97.7. Good afternoon. I'm Sarah Carmichael. Side launch days are on now. It kicked off yesterday. It is our annual Waterfront Festival, a celebration of the beauty of Southern Georgian Bay, as well as our maritime heritage. There's live music, food, paddle demos, family activities, tall ship tours. Lots of stuff. For instance, if you head to Side Launch Way, you can do Bounce by the Bay, which is a basketball zone. There is also Sky Splash at the Launch Basin, and they will have another performance coming up at 3:30 if you want to hurry over there. There is Currents in the Clouds, which is a kite flying showcase at Harborview Park. There is also stuff going on at the Collingwood Museum, with the Collingwood Museum at Side Launch Way. There will be a Splash of Science at the Waterfront Promenade, and there's also stand-up paddleboarding demos and try it yourself at Harborview Park. So that's just today. You can see the full look at the schedule and find out what else is happening today as well as tomorrow by visiting collingwood.ca/sidelaunch.
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2: Get ready for a weekend of fun. It's Giselle here, and I am at Side Launch Days happening at the Collingwood Harbor Waterfront this weekend. It's going on from 10 a.m. to 4 p.m. daily. Don't miss out on the ultimate summer celebration right by the water. So they have a Sky Splash demonstration happening at 3:30, and you can enjoy this high-energy, high-flying Jets of the Flyboard show happening several times throughout the day. This blend of aerial stunts and synchronized moves to an exciting soundtrack will captivate you. Just a warning, though, if you grab a seat near the edge, you might just catch a fun, refreshing splash from the action. They also have kite flying showcase with some of the most unique and creative kites to fill the skies with beautiful colors and movement. And then we have the Bounce by the Bay basketball zone that invites players of all ages and skill levels to come join this pop-up court at the Side Launch Way from 10 till 4. Just a note to everyone, the concerts that were happening today are actually going to be moved to the Side Launch Brewery. Same time, just thought it'd be a little bit of a safer location. So come grab the family and grab the friends and come on down, have some fun.
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3: Tonight, a few clouds with a low of 14. Tomorrow, sunshine with a high of 26, feeling like 31. Monday, cloudy with a chance of showers and a high of 24. And Tuesday, sunny with a high of 25.
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Michelle Pagliaro, Loving You Ain't Easy on Max 97.7, playing the big hits of the 70s, 80s, and 90s. 21% of people have a fear of cleaning out their fridge. I get it. I have found some very nasty science experiments in fridges over the years, and it's pretty terrifying. You know, have you ever found something in there and you're not even sure where it came from? Like, did I put this in here? Did someone else put it in here? How long's it been there? And you know it's just going to be so gross that you can't even bring yourself to open the lid of the Tupperware, and you just end up chucking the whole thing out. Even if the Tupperware is, like, brand name and expensive, you're like, I know it's not going to be worth me gagging trying to clean this out. You're just going to cut your losses and get rid of it. Hopefully that's not the case for your fridge right now, if that is a task that you're planning on doing this weekend.

emotion. It's Aerosmith on Max 97.7. I'm Sarah. Coming up next Saturday, the second annual Steps for Change fundraising walk is going to be happening at Station Park in Stayner. 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
6: Tonight, a few clouds with a low of 14. Tomorrow, sunshine with a high of 26, feeling like 31. Monday, cloudy with a chance of showers and a high of 24. And Tuesday, sunny with a high of 25.
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0: Crazy Talk on Max 97.7, playing the big hits of the 70s, 80s, and 90s. Coming up this Tuesday, following the Wasaga Beach Farmers Market, another Music in the Park is happening. And this one is featuring Sherry Jackson, very well-known local performer. And this runs from 7 o'clock on at the Oakview Woods Gazebo. It's perfect. You go to the Recplex, 3 to 7, take in the farmer's market, and then bring your chair out for Music in the Park. It's awesome. It is free to go. They only have a few more remaining events. They have this week with Sherry Jackson, as I mentioned, next week with Twist and Shout, and then the 25th with Kendall Lily Jones. It's a great way to spend some time outside, either on your own or with your family, with your friends, and take in some awesome music. 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

Mysterious Ways. It's U2 on Max 97.7 playing the big hits of the 70s, 80s, and 90s. It's just like how the laundry gets done and all the dishes get washed. My boyfriend would tell you it's Mysterious Ways. 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

0: Roxette, listen to your heart on Max 97.7. Good afternoon. It's Sarah Carmichael, and they recently announced that they were canceling the North American 40th anniversary tour. And that included a show that was going to be in Toronto September 11th. There's a lot of people saying the reasons for this, but most are saying it was due to low ticket sales that they just opted to forego it. And it makes sense. I mean, nobody has any extra money. Right? I mean, the cost of living is going up literally every day. Our gas prices are sky high. We can hardly afford to put food on the table. And then we're expected to spend between, you know, $100 and $300 on a concert ticket. It's just not feasible. It's not sustainable for so many of us right now. It's not that we don't want to go to the shows. We do. We just can't justify spending that cash on things like that when there's more important things like new clothes for our kids, going back to school, school supplies, you know, making sure the lights stay on in the home, making sure there's food in the fridge. It's all about the priorities right now. I feel like many of us are really focused on that, and sort of all those extra things just sort of fall by the wayside, which is a major bummer because that means we're having less fun. I don't know about you. If you've looked around lately when you're out in public, nobody seems to be having a good time. Myself included.
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2: Tonight, a few clouds with a low of 14. Tomorrow, sunshine with a high of 26, feeling like 31. Monday, cloudy with a chance of showers and a high of 24. And Tuesday, sunny with a high of 25.
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Salisbury Hill on Max 97.7, playing the big hits of the 70s, 80s, and 90s. Thornbury Village Craft Cider and Beer, coming up on October 2nd, is going to have an event called Cider and Spirits, A Magical Connection to the Afterlife with Medium Bree. Now, I saw the poster on their Facebook page, and I went, I know her. I went to college with Bree. She took, like, television broadcasting when I took radio at Conestoga. I had no idea that she had these sort of abilities. But then again, I feel like maybe that's something you only share with people that you're really close to, especially, you know, when you're a bit younger. Amazing. This is going to be Friday, October 2nd from 7 until 9. And if you want, you can buy tickets. They are $40 each. 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

0: Inez Without a Face on Max 97.7. Coming up this Thursday, another Music Market and Park It is going to be happening in Stayner at Station Park. Things start with the market at 4:30. There is cars, there's food, you can have dinner when you're there, kids activities, and then live music starts at 7. This week we've got live music from Queen M. Think Motown Soul. Sounds amazing. If you are interested, you can go to clearview.ca and have a look at the event calendar to get a little bit more detail about that event and other things happening around the region this month.
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4: Tonight, a few clouds with a low of 14. Tomorrow, sunshine with a high of 26, feeling like 31. Monday, cloudy with a chance of showers and a high of 24. And Tuesday, sunny with a high of 25.
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0: Me on Max 97.7, playing the big hits of the 70s, 80s, and 90s. I'm Sarah Carmichael. Coming up in just 2 weeks, Summer Folk 51 is going to be happening at Kelso Beach, Nawash Park. If you're interested, it is bringing together music and crafts and art and conversation, connection, community. You can go to summerfolk.org if you are interested in making the trip to Owen Sound to check it out. It is a tradition for so many people, myself included, who grew up in Owen Sound. A lot of people who've moved out of Owen Sound will still come back every summer for Summer Folk because it's amazing. So this runs August 21st, 22nd, 23rd. You can buy a weekend pass. You can buy a day pass. If you're interested, again, go to summerfolk.org. Certainly lots of things happening in and around our area this weekend. Visit our website for details on the event calendar, max977.ca. And do keep an eye out and an ear out for Giselle in our summer cruiser, as she's going to be keeping you informed with all the happenings. And be sure to say hi to her if you happen to see her. I hope you enjoy the rest of your day, the rest of your weekend. I'll be back with you Monday at noon. Drive safe, take care, and tell your dog I said hi.
1: Heading on or near Georgian Bay this weekend, ProFit Window and Door presents Weather on the Water.
2: It is going to be a windy evening on the water. On Georgian Bay, scattered showers with a risk of thunderstorms ending this evening and then mainly cloudy. We have a squall warning in effect and a strong wind warning in effect. Wind west at 15 knots, increasing to northwest 20 this evening, then diminishing to northwest 15 overnight, diminishing to southwest 10 tomorrow morning, then increasing to southwest 15 tomorrow afternoon, then diminishing to southwest 10 again tomorrow night. Waves of half a meter to a meter, subsiding to half a meter or less around noon tomorrow, and then building again to half a meter to a meter tomorrow evening. I'm John Rashad. I will talk to you tomorrow morning with our next report.
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1: Tonight, a few clouds with a low of 14. Tomorrow, sunshine with a high of 26, feeling like 31. Monday, cloudy with a chance of showers and a high of 24. And Tuesday, sunny with a high of 25.
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2: Tonight, a few clouds with a low of 14. Tomorrow, sunshine with a high of 26, feeling like 31. Monday, cloudy with a chance of showers and a high of 24. And Tuesday, sunny with a high of 25.
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